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Nuestra cultura done right. 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

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Infants are born with the ability to hear all phonem, which is the smallest sound of language present in all human languages. Parents and caregivers should sing, talk, read, and play with their child as soon as they are born to help them develop language skills. Most 18-month-old babies can say at least 50 words, and by the age of 3, have mastered basic vocabulary rules. So talk, sing, read, play, share rhymes, and ask open-ended questions, and give them a good foundation by helping them become good communicators.

Let's go, Shakira and Burna Boy. Die, die on El Poder Latino. Good morning, everybody. Another beautiful day in the city of Rochester. Good luck to those who are going back to school. It's back to school time, baby. Wake up. The party is over. Oh, that skit that we played yesterday was hilarious. Hopefully you got to hear that. But it's time to go back to school, kids. Come on. Big shout out to all the mamas out there driving the kids while the kids are driving them crazy to school and back, of course, right? All right, if you haven't made the trip down the thruway yet, qué pena. Qué pena. Today might be the day. Porque Latino Village officially gets going today at the New York State Fair. And you already know what that means. Música, cultura, comida. Basically, all the things that we love, right? And Latino Village is going to be running through the final days of the fair. My question to you this morning is, when you do go to the state fair, what's the first thing you look for? La comida, ¿verdad? The rides, the music. For me, para mí, I'm checking who's performing. And then I'm going to go look for something to eat. You knew that was coming. Rochester, wake up. It's Mambo in the Morning on El Poder Latino. Don't forget, coming up at 8 o'clock on the dots, the freestyle fanatical traffic jam. And later on today, we got the living legend himself with his coffee and all his sugar, Junjun Rivera, su jangueo en prime de Poder Latino. And for your ride home, none other than el maestro himself, Hector Ardenzoni, con la zona musical.

muggy and mostly cloudy to start the day today. The atmosphere is just juiced, giving lots of energy for strong thunderstorms. Yeah, the first round of thunderstorms is possible late this morning, likely between 9 a.m. and noon. There could be some bite to them, so to speak. But this is just the appetizer. Before the main course comes in later today, this afternoon features some sunshine, but the temperatures will be in the mid-80s. With the humidity, it's going to feel like it's 90 out there. It'll look kind of ugly. That gives more energy to the next round of storms coming in this evening. That's likely going to happen on your ride home. 4 o'clock, strong winds, damaging gust is a hazard. Be safe out there, you guys. Could also be a few cases of localized flash flooding, they say, with heavy downpours, okay? So just be careful on your ride home. Just wanted to make you aware of that. Today is not so good out there. Not so good looking out there today. What are we celebrating today, by the way? What are you celebrating today besides life? We should celebrate life every day, right? But, all right, pull this up here. It's National Blueberry Popsicle. Who cares? Like, who goes to the refrigerator or freezer saying, you know what? I want a blueberry popsicle. Nobody cares. Who makes up these things? Somebody check in on those people who are making these holidays, por favor. But hold on. Wait a minute. Today is also World Coconut Day. Now we're talking, because nobody goes to the refrigerator and says, I want a blueberry popsicle. No, the kids might say, yeah, I want a purple one. Purple's not a flavor, young man. What do you want? What flavor? You want cherry? You want orange? You want grape? Yeah, give me a red one. Not a flavor. It's a color. Anyways, it's National Coconut Day. And I can work with that. Coconut water, coconut milk, me gusta. Arroz con coco, coconut limbes, yeah. And the Puerto Ricans are already screaming in the car, Coquito! Hey, bro, it's too early for that. Not even season yet. Put those bottles back. Ay, ay, ay. It's only September. Enjoy National Coconut Day and Blueberry Popsicle Day. I'm going to kill whoever comes up with these things. It's Mambo in the Morning on El Poder. They're always fun, though. They're always fun. It's kind of nice to know what we're celebrating today. Let's get back into some music. It's Mambo in the Mix on El Poder Latino 97.1 FM at 729, 70 degrees in the city of Rochester. Good morning, everybody.

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1: Let me know what you're going to do. 270-5900. Invite me if you would, please. It's going to be a good day for Labor Day. Take the day off. Make sure you're resting. You're enjoying. You deserve it. I mean, you work all year. Take advantage of the day, all right? Labor Day weekend. Be safe, though, for sure. It's Mambo in the morning on El Poder Latino. 70 degrees at 744. Good morning, everybody.

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0: Good morning, everybody. It's Poder Latino. It's 8:12 and 70 degrees in the city of Rochester. And here on Poder Latino, we are getting ready to talk about something special. On Saturday, October 3rd, our community is coming together for the Hispanic Heritage and Sickle Cell Awareness Blood Drive with the American Red Cross. And this one has a especially important meaning because it's being held in the memory of Officer Manuel Ortiz. Joining me is Orlando and Rosemary, who's already been on the show a few times. And it's always a pleasure to have you guys in the studio. So thank you for coming by.
1: Thank you for having us.
0: I appreciate you guys for sure. First, for the listeners who may not know the story about Officer Manuel Ortiz, who was he and what did he mean to the Rochester community?
1: Wow. Many. I've known many as even a student, a bilingual student.
0: Really?
1: So I got to tell you.
0: Oh, wow.
1: Yes. Many was in my life since he was a young boy.
0: Okay.
1: And his aspirations was to be a police officer. Mm-hmm. And sure enough, he became one. And his section that he worked at for so long was Clinton section.
0: Right.
1: So to most everybody, he's known as Clinton Cop.
0: That's true.
1: And in 2019, we lost him to a tragic accident.
0: Mm-hmm.
1: So ever since his death, we've been having the blood drive.
0: Okay.
1: He was part of our Red Cross, and he was a great volunteer. He was one that, I have to say, he was one of the first officers when Hurricane Maria hit Puerto Rico for him to get to the Red Cross and say, what can I do?
0: Really?
1: Roll up his sleeves, and he was ready to go.
0: Yeah.
1: And that's who Manny was. Mm-hmm. It was about helping others, being there, protecting.
0: Yeah.
1: He was a great role model for our students. And I would take groups from city school district to the public safety building with the chief. And the officers would spend time with the students playing dominoes, cards,
0: nice.
1: Just engaging to show them that they were truly just like you and I,
0: yeah.
1: You know, not the badge, but a human.
0: Yeah.
1: And that's who Manny was. So we celebrate with a blood drive, Hispanic Heritage Month, as well as sickle cell, which to us is so important to do it, saving lives at the Red Cross.
0: Yeah. And how did the idea come about holding the blood drive in Manny Ortiz's name?
1: Well, he was always part of my Red Cross events at everything. So I reached out to Nancy and Lily, and I said,
0: those are his sisters, correct?
1: Yes.
0: Okay.
1: His blood sisters. Mm-hmm. Everybody thinks he's my brother.
0: Really?
1: But he would just call me and say, I need you, and we're there for each other, you know?
0: Right.
1: So I said he was part of the Red Cross, and it meant so much. So to do something in his memory that actually touches lives and impact lives, I couldn't think of anything more important.
0: Nice.
1: For everyone that gives blood, one unit saves three lives.
0: That's right.
1: And Manny was about saving lives and being out there.
0: That's right.
1: So this day to us is very important.
0: Mm-hmm.
1: He died in 2019, but he's still with us, and this is how we keep his memory alive every year.
0: Love that. This is also Hispanic Heritage Blood Drive. Why is it important to connect blood donation with Hispanic Heritage Month?
1: Because as a Latino, Manny, you know, he celebrated Hispanic Heritage Month in our committee, our Hispanic Heritage Committee at City of Rochester. It was always big. So if you notice, this is sponsored by the City of Rochester, the Police Department, Bodel, and Hispanic Heritage Month, which he was part of our committee for years.
0: Mm-hmm.
1: So we unite as a community together to celebrate and to make an impact in our community. Right now, we have a shortage of blood. So if you think about it, there could be an accident. It could be you being taken to the hospital right now, and your blood type might not be there. So we are having an extreme shortage as a national issue right now. This is what happens during the summer months. And that everybody's on vacation, and most of the people that do donate routinely don't do it this time. And everybody's busy. They commit, but then they don't show up.
0: Gotcha.
1: So this time it's very important. And as a community, We are all together.
0: Right. And there's another important part of this event that I really want our listeners to understand. Sickle cell awareness. And now you just mentioned that it is Sickle Cell Awareness Month, correct?
1: Correct.
0: Can you explain the connection between sickle cell disease and the need for blood donors?
2: Ah, so it is on me. Now
0: it's we passed it over to Orlando. Hey,
2: all right. Yes, yeah, so sickle cell disease is actually the most common inherited blood disorder in the world. And like you said, it is World Sickle Cell Awareness Month. And to connect it all, so my siblings had sickle cell anemia. I carry the gene, meaning I can pass it on to my children. My 12-year-old son actually has the trait as well. And they had it at different levels. So sickle cell can be more severe in certain patients, and it manifests itself differently with each person.
0: Yeah. Now, you said the trait. What does that mean? Does that mean that at any time it could be triggered into the actual sickle cell sickness?
2: So you have so two parents, if they both carry the gene, can either pass on the disease or the trait, meaning, and that's how the, we'll say this, this is how the disease survives generations, is by the trait, because it's going to continue its cycle, right? And the only way to do that is to pass it from generation to generation. Right.
0: But doesn't necessarily mean that you're going to get sick or suffer from any type of disease.
2: No. Most folks that have the trait don't live normal, full lives with no issues. I haven't had any health issues, you know, in my entire life. So.
0: Yeah. Okay. Well, a lot of people may not realize that having a diverse group of blood donors matter. Why is it especially important to encourage Latino and Black communities to come out and donate blood?
1: Absolutely. One of the things is that sickle cell is more common in people of color of skin.
0: Is it?
1: So Blacks and Hispanics rank really high when it comes to sickle cell. Okay. And that means that when it comes to donating blood, 100 Caucasian can donate blood, but we might get 4%.
0: Wow.
1: That matches someone of our Latino and African Americans and for sickle cell. So that doesn't, those numbers are not in our favorite.
0: Right.
1: But when it comes to 100 people of color donating, the odds are in favor of us having more matches.
0: Gotcha.
1: And we go up to 27%. Wow. So, you know, we're at higher risk of not having someone to donate blood if they're not coming out.
0: Yeah.
1: And Latinos, you know, it's not something that's going to take a long time.
0: Yeah.
1: The procedure is very quick and easy. You answer some questions.
0: Mm-hmm.
1: They check you. They make sure your blood pressure is good and your iron is well.
0: Gotcha.
1: So if, and, you know, they don't even poke you anymore. They have a little finger monitor where you put your finger and it tells them if you are well with iron. They're not going to take blood out of you if they know you're not. And it is a very easy process. We encourage our minority community to come save lives, to please help. And not only that, but if you see all the shootings, accidents, the big things that happen in our community, it's happening within our minority community.
0: Right.
1: So they're the ones that need it the most, and we need to stand up and be there for each other.
0: Absolutely. You mentioned that the process doesn't take long, but is there anything else involved? I mean, do you have to not eat or drink any kind of water or fluids? How does that work?
1: You should be able to have a nice breakfast, make sure you're you've had a meal, drinks and stuff, come hydrated.
0: So you should be drinking water.
1: You should be drinking water, juice, whatever you want.
0: Yeah.
1: It is a matter of being well hydrated, and that's all that's really required.
0: Gotcha. Now, for somebody who's listening who may not have ever donated blood before, is the painful process, what is that like?
2: So the way I always say it is the pain that my siblings suffered throughout life, it's intense pain that you can't even imagine. A few moments of being uncomfortable with a needle is nothing in comparison to the pain that they suffer.
0: Wow, what a perspective, brother. Wow, yeah. Makes it very easy, I think, now to give blood.
1: Yes, absolutely.
0: Absolutely. Mm-hmm. And do people need to make an appointment, Rose?
1: They need to go on the AmericanRedCross.org and go in. Our blood drive is October 3rd, Saturday, October 3rd at 1040 University Avenue. Mm-hmm. So you can sign up for that, and if not, you could just call the Red Cross.
0: Yeah.
1: And all we say is do your most human, loving thing that you can do. Mm-hmm. It could be for someone else. It could be for a loved one. But your donating blood is so important. And if you need translators, we do have Hispanic translations. Nice. So our blood drive es para todo.
0: That's right. It's true. Absolutely. Do people hang around afterwards just to make sure that everything is okay? They're not going to faint. Maybe they might feel a little different than they normally would after giving the blood. How's that work out?
2: Yeah, absolutely. So afterwards, there are snacks and drinks available for folks to kind of sit and make sure that there's no reaction.
0: Absolutely. That's got to be very important.
1: And for this blood drive, since it's Manny's blood drive, you know, we have this family there. We've had his daughter, Sophie. We've had the sisters. We're all there. And it's a time that we come up, and sometimes Orlando might be giving blood and Tara, his wife, but he brings his family, and they see, the kids see that it's an easy process, and they're learning. And we invite you as a family to come, not just, you don't have to come by yourself. You don't have to say, I don't have a babysitter. No, you can come with the family.
0: Nice.
1: We hang out, you know, we normally just spend some quality time that day. Remembering the memory of Manny. Yeah. So we have a lot of people in our community that come out and support. And I got to give a shout out.
0: Okay.
1: Luisa Ponte is one of them that comes out every year. Orlando's one that comes out every year. And Tara, his wife. I mean, we have individuals that come out and make it a point to be there. So we are asking our community, come out. You might remember Manny, or you might not. The fact is we're celebrating Hispanic Heritage Month. We have our Spanish music with Podel online on the radio. And we will love to have you. You can walk in. We take our walk-ins. So it is from 9 to 2.
0: Okay. We'll get back into the date and the time and all that information, but you mentioned something very interesting, that Manny's family is there when this blood drive happens. What's the emotion like for them?
1: It's emotional for all of us when we get there. We have his big, full-size picture of Manny with us. We have some beautiful photos that the girls bring. And they see some of the friends that come by. That went to school, high school with him as well. And it's an emotional but happiness.
0: Gotcha.
1: Because everybody's keeping him alive. So we've had tears, but we have a but they're, you know, happy tears that were there, and we make it a point to celebrate his memory.
0: Absolutely.
1: We love the fact that our community still remembers him and that there are those individuals that will take the time to say, I'm going to do something, but in his memory.
0: Gotcha.
1: So that's why it becomes emotional for us.
0: Okay. Now let me ask you guys, excuse me, for those who can't give blood, because not everybody obviously can give blood, what else can they do to help?
2: They can get out there and be an advocate in their community and tell people how important it is to save blood, because our blood really does save lives. It prolonged my sibling's life. If they didn't have monthly blood transfusions, who knows what would have happened. The more sickle cell crisis a patient has, the more pressure it puts on their overall body. So the blood actually gives them new life.
0: Mm-hmm. Yeah, absolutely. And now that you mentioned that, tell us a little bit about your story, the family, and what you guys went through with sickle cell.
2: Yeah, very unfortunate. Both my siblings passed away. My sister first, unfortunately, at just shy of her 30th birthday, and my brother at the age of 43 in 2023. I pretty much had that ringside seat to watch, like, all the chaos that happened. Hospital visits. We spent, you know, our Christmases in the hospital for the most part. And many times we almost lost my brother. But I always say this, he was one of the strongest people, if not the strongest person I knew. Mm-hmm. He survived so many different things throughout this whole ordeal. Yeah. Leading up to his death, he had two major surgeries, because what sickle cell does is it breaks down your body's major operating systems over time. Okay. And unfortunately, he had to have a operation on a brain aneurysm. Mm-hmm. And then following that, within days, had to have an open heart surgery for a valve that had gone bad. So, and he came through both. And I said, wow, I said, if he gets through both these surgeries, I said, he's going to be fine.
0: Yeah.
2: Because he'd just done it. And it was just... He said this years ago, and it's always an emotional moment for me whenever I recall it in my head, because I always hear it often whenever I think about it. He said, I pulled through for her, meaning my sister. Mm-hmm. Why couldn't she do it for me? So it was just
0: that's tough.
2: Yeah, absolutely. Yeah,
0: sure. Yeah. Now let's get back to the drive, the date, the time, and how people can set up their appointment if there's one needed. And all the other details we may be missing.
1: So, it will be at American Red Cross at 1040 University Avenue, okay. October 3rd, Saturday, October 3rd, from 9 a.m. to 2 p.m. You can go on the AmericanRedCross.org to register, look up October 3rd, and you can also walk in and greet us. We'll be there. Mm-hmm. We're always there.
0: Right.
1: That's a day that we're always greeting our community. So just please come out and support.
0: Yeah.
1: It's important. We ask you to help save lives. We do have a shortage, and you can make a difference.
0: Absolutely.
1: Absolutely make a difference.
0: Rose, how long have you been doing this work? It's been a while.
1: 42
0: At least here,
1: 42
0: on air with
1: years.
0: Me, it's been a while. So it's been a while. 40 yes. What?
1: 42 years wow. Volunteering at the Red Cross.
0: That is amazing.
1: People think I work for the Red Cross.
0: You
1: no.
0: Would think. You would think
1: I'm
0: by now.
1: I'm on the board of directors. Yeah. I volunteer. I'm very
0: In
1: blessed.
0: A sense, you do work for the Red Cross.
1: Yes.
0: I would say.
1: I just don't get paid.
0: Not in currency, but no. through your work.
1: Oh, my God. It's so satisfying.
0: It's got to be so self-gratifying. Yeah, absolutely.
1: It's so satisfying.
0: Sure.
1: And, you know, I have my little app with the Red Cross that tells you how much you've donated, nice. What type of blood you have, mm-hmm. which is important if something happens to you.
0: Gotcha.
1: And all that. And I look at it, and I'm like, these apps are new. Mm-hmm. They don't even go back to when I first started.
0: Wow. There was no apps then.
1: I know. And the thing about it is that you think 42 years.
0: Yeah.
1: 42 years is a long time, but it was also because of my mother.
0: Yeah.
1: With ending up in the hospital and needing blood in the hospital, not having her blood type.
0: Gotcha.
1: And I running to donate blood so that she could have it.
0: Wow.
1: So... The importance, we say you might get there and your blood's not available.
0: Mm-hmm.
1: I went through that with my mom. So, yeah, I understand the need.
0: Absolutely.
1: And when you have a loved one that desperately needs it so they can live one more day like Orlando's brother and sister, you realize you can make a difference if you get people out there donating.
0: Mm-hmm.
1: And that's what's so important for
0: absolutely.
1: Us.
0: Rose, why don't we let everybody know again when and where this is happening, but in Spanish this time for our Spanish-speaking audience.
1: para español.
0: Vamos a hablar español.
1: Hablando. Pueden donar sangre en la memoria de Manny Ortiz, nuestro policía de Clinton Cup, el sábado 3 de octubre de las 9 a las 2 de la tarde en la Cruz Roja 1040 University Avenue. Pueden ir a el website donde dice AmericanRedCross.org o pueden ir en persona de 9 a 2.
0: Okay. Will there be another blood drive after this one?
1: Oh, yeah. We have blood drives continuously. Okay. So for someone who can't do that one, there's a whole bunch. And you just put the area that you want to look and go to.
0: Okay.
1: We find that this... University Avenue for us has been very good because there's sufficient parking and you don't have to wander off. But there are many blood drives. Orlando has a sickle cell one coming up. Mm-hmm. And we do have the Knights of Columbus. I have to give a shout out to. They have done blood drives after blood drives. Oh. So we do have continuous blood drives, but... when it comes to celebrating Manny, this one is the one we have once a year.
0: Absolutely, absolutely. Mm-hmm. All right, is there anything we didn't cover today? Anything you'd like to mention? Something you'd like one of our listeners to walk away with?
2: So if I can leave you with this story. So when my brother passed away in July of 2023, just to put an emphasis on how important blood donation really is and what it can do for people, how powerful it really is. The day he was supposed to get his transfusion, because they're scheduled, he decided, he was a barber, so he decided that he was going to go into the shop and work, and he was going to delay it that one day. He went into the shop, and then the very next day is when he passed.
0: Wow.
2: So we often say, you know, in our head that, you know, had he gone to receive his regular transfusion, the chances may have been that he would have survived.
0: Wow.
2: Yeah.
0: Wow. Rose, in closing?
1: I thank you, Johnny and Podel. I share all. You know, you guys are here to educate our community.
0: Always.
1: And it's an honor to be able to come and talk about this need with sickle cell that affects our community, our Latinos, our African-American brothers and sisters. And for the Red Cross, you have been a partner for life with us.
0: Absolutely.
1: So thank you.
0: You're very welcome. The app, speaking of Red Cross, is that available on the Play Store?
1: Yes.
0: Okay.
1: If you go on the App Store, you find... put American Red Cross and it pops up, and you could schedule your appointments through that app.
0: Nice.
1: You can follow your blood route. So when you donate, it will show where your blood has gone to, what hospitals your three units have gone to, and you could follow it. I've had it go as far as Pennsylvania recently, which I've been surprised, but if my blood was needed over there and it saved someone's life, hallelujah.
0: Absolutely.
2: Yep.
0: And that could be you guys. You have an opportunity to save somebody's life. One donation, just a little bit of your time, can potentially save somebody's life. So Saturday, October 3rd, from 9 a.m. to 2 p.m., we're asking you that you come out to the Red Cross. Once again, as Rose had mentioned, it's at 1040 University Avenue, plenty of parking, and the Hispanic Heritage and Sickle Cell Awareness Blood Drive in memory of Officer Manuel Ortiz. Would love for you to be a part of this. Thank you guys once again
1: for
0: stopping by the station, and thank you for all your efforts in our community. We definitely appreciate you. Hope you have a great day.
1: We'll
0: and
1: be
0: come
1: waiting
0: back soon.
1: For you.
0: Yeah.
1: Tell him.
0: I would love to be there.
1: Okay.
0: Hopefully I can make it. I'm extremely busy, but we have to make time for something that's so special.
1: Yes, we do.
0: Absolutely. You guys.
1: Thank you.
0: Thank you so much. We're
2: going to
0: take
2: you
0: a break, and then I'll come back with another traffic jam right here on El Poder Latino.
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7: A Minute for Children is supported by the Greater Rochester Health Foundation and Ibero Early Childhood Services. Young children process death very differently than adults. Therefore, it's important to be honest and concrete by using words like death and died. Avoid phrases like passed away, gone to sleep, or lost, which children take literally and may fear they will die if they go to sleep, or why isn't anyone looking for the lost person? Define death by what the body can no longer do, like eat, talk, or feel. Explain the heart has stopped beating and the body has stop working. Young children view death as a temporary or reversible. Therefore, they may ask the same questions repeatedly as they process the finality of the situation. Maintain routines for a sense of security during this confusing time. Offer choices for rituals. Let them decide if they want to attend the funeral and explain exactly what will happen if they do decide to go. Create legacy items like memory box, drawing a picture, or planting a tree can help children process their grief and feel connected to their loved one.
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3: 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Making sure that children have their annual physical is important. Keeping up with an infant well checkups will ensure babies are receiving all the vaccinations they need. Blood tests for lead by the age of 2 and the HVP shot starting at 9 are also important. Making sure you are scheduling your child's annual physical on his or her birthday will ensure they are receiving the proper care that they need. If your child needs a physical before the new school year, make sure to schedule an appointment today.
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0: Sepa. We are proud. Es nuestra cultura.
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2: 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Even being late 10 minutes each day adds up to more than 33 hours of class time. A student with only 90% attendance average for kindergarten through 12th grade will miss over a year of accumulated time in the classroom. So send your child to school every day and on time, because every minute counts.
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0: 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As Nuestra Cultura.
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1: This has got to be the saddest day of my life. 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